0: CENTCOM 606. Colby Street for domestic in progress. Reporting party advised that her and her husband have been fighting all day. She's currently in her room. We attempted to inquire if it was physical, however, she refused to answer. Repeating further.
1: 10-4, can you see if a cabin unit is available?
0: CENTCOM 746.

SATCOM 742 attempted to recontact. I believe she advised that she was locked in her bedroom. She is not answering now. No further.

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1: 10-4 at the 209.
0: 10-4 at the 211.
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0: Southwest Thompson, 3742. I'm not sure if this will be applicable. However, we do have cat history of domestic and attempt to harm with female subjects.
1: 742 clear.

Pittsburgh Fire, Cuba Fire, Bourbon Fire, Stillville Fire, North Crawford House 1, North Crawford House 2, Stillville Ambulance, non-emergency page, non-emergency page, weekly test of your breathing system. 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
0: RP left the scene prior to our arrival. I made contact via 21. She advised it was never physical. She does not need us. We'll be 10 a.m.
1: 10-4,
0: 6-6, 7-42. I appreciate it.
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0: 742, the information has been corrected and added into CAP.
1: What's the address?

1805 North Cedar Street, Rolla, over an apartment number is not listed. However, it is on her DOR, the apartment too.

0: 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Are you still 10-6?
1: 10-3.
0: 10-4, report of a juvenile situation. Female juveniles sitting in the road making cars go around them. The road between City Hall and Dollar General, what do you advise?

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Report of a fire alarm showing off the smoke.

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1: Sitka. 402. I'll be 1015J, 3 times 1, white female on route 301, beginning mileage 68443, 68443.
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0: 342.
1: And reference that repossession you have in CAD, you can close that out, but the company's got that vehicle. I just talked to them at the gas station.
0: Assistance is appreciated, however, we will need one to...

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1: Confirm J4 will be remaining out.

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1: One King George 014, Ryder Truck Rental, St. Louis, showing title activity on a 2022 Ram Truck, expiring 2024, negative 29.
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0: Receive a report of CNI driving from Franklin County. Will be a dark blue minivan, possibly a Dodge Caravan. Driving at a high rate of speed, at a 225 over 0, I-44 westbound, almost hit a guardrail, partial day 1 of 36. No further.
1: 346, clear. 606, clear, I'll be 1016 momentarily.

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0: 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I'll be out at Phillips 56.
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0: Red is down again. What time does this call come out?
1: That's Sienna.
0: And 3.
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0: John King 4, Edward 0, William. John King 4, Edward 0, William.
1: John King 4, Edward 0, William. Rodney Fair, Stillville, 2008, Mercury Passenger, 2026, negative 29.
0: 10-4. What's the month of expiration on that?
1: May.
0: 10-4.

0: Corey 2 Zika Charlie 1016 with that Highway AWB Boy and East Highway 8.
1: 10-4-22-13.
0: Still slow rolling, passing 10 Highway BB.
1: 10-4.
0: Now we're pulling into the church on BB. I don't know what it's called.

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0: Last of Ware, William Adam, Robert Edward, first of Rodney, Robert Ocean David, Nora Edward Young, middle initial E for Eric. Date of birth 1970-0425-1970-0425, white male out of Missouri.
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0: Plus Vaughn, Victor Adam, Union, George Henry, Nora versus Samantha, Sam Adam, Mary Adam, Nora, Tom Henry Adam. Middle initial J for Joe, date of birth 1990-0601, 1990-0601, West Female out of Missouri.

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0: 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He was driving the traffic stop cooperative, giving a warning.
1: 10-4, 22-20.

Westbound to the Green Light Inn, 110 North Outer Road, Green Light Inn, 110 North Outer Road, for a semi-trailer leaking fluid all over the parking lot. Unsure what's in it, there are no placards on the trailer. This is clear 2309, 8831.

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1: 742.
0: West of Webb, William Edward Boy Boy for Captain King Edward Victor out of Nora, middle initial J for Joseph. Date of birth 1960-0814, 1960-0814, white male out of Missouri.
1: Valid, negative
0: 29
1: seconds.
0: Lots of Ikehurst, Edward out of Charles King, Henry Austin, Robert Sam Tom, first of Richard, Robert out of Charles Henry, Adam Robert David, middle initial K for Keith, date of birth 1965, 0.

Cuba Fire 3823, 3814, respond 2555 Highway 19, cross of Highway C. Charles and Bailey Road for a carbon monoxide detector going off with no illness. Cuba Fire 3814, 3823, respond to 2555 Highway 19, cross of Highway C. Charles and Bailey Road for a carbon monoxide detector going off, no illness. 2332 KNJL 454.

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1: Lincoln Henry 4, Tom 6 Frank. Anthony Fuller, Cuba, 2004, Nissan passenger, 2026, negative 29.

bus driver has to respond 144 Cartwright Road, cross of Girth Road and Mound Road for a 61-year-old male possible anxiety attack. North Crawford has to respond 144 Cartwright Road, cross of Girth Road and Mound Road for a 61-year-old male possible anxiety attack. 2340 KNCL 454.

3810 and route with 2. 3810 and route with 2, 2341, you're en route to 2555, Highway 19. There's a carbon monoxide alarm that is going off. No illness. The reporting party and her dogs exiting the building.

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0: 3627. 3627, you're in route at 2343 to 144 Cartwright Lane in Leesburg, cross of Twin Oaks Lane and Shellbox Drive for 61-year-old male psychiatric case, possible anxiety attack, conscious breathing alert with a history of anxiety attacks. Advised the patient has taken 3 different medications in the past hour with no relief. Believes it was triggered by an object in his eye. The door will be unlocked and the porch light will be on. They're requesting to enter through the back. Also advising that this is an extended drive of the gravel road. Will be right past the First Baptist Church, please, sir.

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1: 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We'll go ahead and start a move up as well. 2327.
0: 2927,
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0: Hold off, move up, we're in district.
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1: Crawford House 1, respond to 910 West Myrtle Avenue, cross Van Street and McLeod Street for 4-year-old female fall with injury. North Crawford House 1, respond to 910 West Myrtle Avenue, cross Van Street and McLeod Street for 4-year-old female fall with injury. Timeout 3 after KJO 454.
0: Route.
1: 10-4-3 after, reporting parties advised the patient is also vomiting and it just occurred.
0: 10-4.
1: 10-42, Country J1. 16 David, Lincoln 4-5. 16 David, Lincoln 4-5. 16 David, Lincoln 4-5, Stephen Helton, Vienna, 2016 GMC truck, expiring 2026, negative 29.

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2: 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For 4-year-old female fall with injury, patient fell from a bed, hit their face on the floor, and is vomiting. Just occurred. You can hear the child crying in the background. They're requesting no sirens due to them scaring the child, and the law is on scene.
1: That's clear.

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1: 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Well, I found the subject either sleeping or unconscious in their vehicle. They are breathing. They requested EMS on a further descent.

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0: County, Franklin County, Farm Toys. Franklin County, we're taking a report of difficulty breathing at 304 North Cedar Street in Rosebud. Repeating, 304 North Cedar Street in Rosebud. 33-year-old male who's also having chest pains on the right side of his chest. He's ran out of his rescue inhaler and he's advising he cannot breathe and he's starting to panic as well.
1: There for 304 North Cedar Street.
0: Good guy, no gigs, what are you?

0: my friend for Kenny. County Further Reference, it's 304 North Cedar Street. It's going to be apartment number 4, and it's located on the second floor.
1: There's for apartment 4, second floor.
0: Good PX, 23.

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0: Can you also inquire if State has a DRE on duty at Troop I?
1: 10-4.

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1: Negative, we'll do so.
0: 10-4, thank you.

0: 7:30.
1: I'll have social and date of birth to see if we can confirm those more. Going to be 497-13-4936.
0: 10-4, you can provide data for it as well as the data.
1: My apologies, 10-9.
0: Can you advise date of birth as well since this was a pager?
1: It would be 1997-09-02.
0: 10-4, it's appreciated. We'll send for confirmation.
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1: Center.
0: We've got responses that they're being confirmed and will be completed within 1 hour. They're advising they have a call out for an officer.
1: Center.
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0: 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The alarm on South Hobby Hut. Alarm company may contact the key holder named Kurt Bennett, who advises the vacation home. No one should be on scene. He will not be en route. He is requesting a response in a 21 with your disposition.
1: Four
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0: 346-1022-TA for report of a domestic. Please check CAD for further.

0: 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Over, more parties are arriving on scene.
1: 10-4, we're at a TA.
0: Behind IHOP.
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1: Building is secure. I'm in contact with RPU by some of my fighting lieutenant.
0: 10-4, 246, CENTCOM 346, would you like assistance?
1: I'm sorry, 10-9, no less.
0: Would you like assistance with the domestic?
1: Negative, no, at this time.
0: 10-4, 246.

0: 346, I think I'm unable to locate it this time. You get a better location.
1: The reporting party advised that they were around the IHOP behind the back of the store. Also advised that they both have white passenger cars. I believe that the reporting party will be located in the store. Should I be able to provide further?
0: 10-4.

0: 346, I got my circle. The store, no one out here, I'll check the Gripple up.
1: 10-4, 249.

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1: 7:30.
0: Reference that theft stealing. I attempted contact multiple times. Unable to leave voicemail. Can you tell me 10-8? 3:46 income. Are you able to make contact back?
1: The original reporting party was employee at TA.
0: We're at TA.
1: We have the front desk, but we can confirm.

0: 346.
1: The attendants do nervous talk to me. They are not on me. Ask the 30 if he wants me to run out to McCormick.
0: SATCOM 730.
2: 730, 346, 1030, if you want to see if you can locate him there.
1: 10-4, I'll be in front there.
0: 10-4, 254.

0: 3346. Good. You want me to start heading that way with you?
1: Yeah, I'm not sure exactly what's all going on right now. I just get this. They said it was a white Ford Focus, I believe. I'll go see if it's out there.
0: 10-4, just let me know.
1: 10-4.

0: 346.
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0: Negative.
1: Definitely.

Fox Crawford House 2, respond 1466 Highway N, Nora, Camp Mahaska, cross of Redbird Lane and Old Sullivan Road for a 9-year-old female diabetic emergency. North Crawford House 2, respond to Camp Mahaska at 1466 Highway N, Nora, cross of Redbird Lane and Old Sullivan Road for a 9-year-old female diabetic emergency, 257 CAN GL 454.

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1: 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Negative 2 minutes.
0: Simple. There is no answer in four. Got me 10-8
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0: 3627 en route at 3 o'clock. You're en route to 1466 Highway in Nora, Camp Mahasco for a 9-year-old with a diabetic emergency. They're advising it's been high all week. It's currently at 442. Breathing, conscious, and alert. They'll take the patient to the front gate in a black minivan, and hazard should be on the vehicle.
2: Seven 42. We advise North Crawford House 1, I'll be in route momentarily for a blood draw, first warrant.
0: 10-4301.

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1: 10-4.

North Crawford House 1, standby in quarters. Assist law enforcement 742 will be en route for a blood draw. North Crawford House 1, stage in quarters to assist 742 will be en route for a blood draw. 703, KNTL 454.

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0: Yeah, this is 3687, you have drift.
1: That's affirmative, I was making sure you copied page. BFI 742 is en route from Mobile in Bourbon. He has

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1: 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I'll be about to meet the local officer.
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1: 8329 responding. At 531, to the address of 2810 Highway 47, intersection of Paradise Landing Court, CA Sigawan struck a pole. The pole is broken on top of the vehicle. They've seen that those wires are

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0: 722, the area of Sax Church, 11896 Highway 19 for a check of well-being. Reporting party advised there's a male subject with his head tucked into a hoodie sitting in the ditch near the Axe Church on the right-hand side of the roadway. 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
0: Last name of Cordy, King, Ocean, Robert, Tom, Edwards. First name of William, William, Ida, Lincoln, Lincoln, Ida, Adam, Mary. Middle initial J for Joseph. Date of birth, 1992, 0711, 1992.

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546 Highway Double B Boy, across the Woolsey Road, West Dover Road, for possible seizure activity. Civil ambulance respond, West Dover Farms, 546 Highway Double B Boy, across the Woolsey Road, West Dover Road, for possible seizure activity. Timeout 822, can't jump 454.

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0: 4467 near Nevada, Westover Farms at 546 Highway Double B Boy, Crest Wilsey Road, Westover Road. 77-year-old female, seizure activity. Is breathing, it has a weak pulse. Will be located at the farmhouse.

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0: 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They will boarding party advise that they will direct you into the correct location.

0: 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Receive a report of CNI driving on Highway 19 in the area of 7th Earth Road, sighting of a semi truck traveling at approximately 30 miles per hour to 55. We were not able to gather a description of the semi due to other incoming calls.
1: 10-4. Do we know you said it's south or north?
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1: I checked Highway 19 south from the high school, 670 on the road. I did not meet any tractor trailers today.
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1: 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Medical emergency, 5349 Highway T, Paul's Care Network of Cuba. Here's Crosby, Lanty Road and Bailey Road for a 64-year-old male, altered mental status. North Crawford, Hub 1, respond. 5349 Highway P, Paul's, Cuba, Care Network of Cuba, nearest Crest, Lanty Road and Bailey Road, for a 64-year-old male, altered mental status, timeout 844, KNJL 454.

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1: 3687 en route 846. 3687, you'll be en route to 5349 Highway T, Paul, Care Network of Cuba, nearest cross, Annie Road and Bailey Road. For a 64-year-old male, possible altered mental status, Supreme Party advising that he is laughing and moving. Requesting transfer to New Hope.
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0: Armstrong, AJ1. John Adams 6, Speaker 7 Union. John Adams 6, Speaker 7 Union.
1: John Adams 6, Speaker 7 Union. Thank you. Out of Delo, 2009. And a passenger 27, expiration negative 29.
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0: George Mark 7, Edward 7, Robert. 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

Franklin County to Franklin County Fire Mutual Aid. Franklin County, we need Gerald Fire, Gerald Ambulance to respond for a motor vehicle accident, unknown injuries, semi versus a PT Cruiser in front of Strike X Coffee, 215 Highway 50. Again, that's in front of Strike X Coffee in Rosebud, 215 Highway 50, semi versus PT Cruiser. We're obtaining further

Gaston County, to Franklin County Fire Mutual. Franklin. Where was the motor vehicle accident in front of Strike X Coffee? One reporting party is advising the subject in the TT Cruiser is trapped.

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1: Patient update. 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He is altered but breathing. WPX 21.
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34.

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North Crawford Help 1 respond, for a sick person, 81 Pilkington Lane, Equilibrium Ranch, near Cross Melody Lane, for a 76-year-old female foot injury from a fall yesterday. Time at 11:13, KJL 454.

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1: 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You'll be en route to 8114 Fenlane Equilibrium Ranch near Crossability Lane for a 36-year-old female foot injury as a result of a fall yesterday. She's conscious and alert.
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0: Com 603. Receiving a report of suspicious activity. Reporting party is advising there's a residence right next to 286 Jip Street. So the residence has been worked on, so it's been vacant. However, the door is standing open and has been all day. It's requesting someone come over and check the residence to make sure it's okay.
1: Business beside 286.
0: 10-3.
1: 76.
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0: Can't hear you. It's the build the house secure. Does the RP want to be contacted?
1: Negative. 10-4, 11-51.

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0: go ahead. Received a report of CNI driving from Highway Patrol. Advised CNI started on I-44. They are now on Highway Double D Zebra, approximately 1 mile from Franklin Street. Advising of a white pickup truck flatbed, unknown J1, making unsafe passes, possibly pointed something at the reporting party, uncertain if it was a weapon.
1: Okay.

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0: Highway Patrol, were you contacted and advised? 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
0: 10-4, 12-15.

0: Tom Jay 1 out of Illinois.
1: 403, good.
0: Boy Henry 2, 1767. Boy Henry 2, 1767.
1: Boy Henry 2, 1767 out of Illinois. Returns expired. Expiring in 2022. On a 2014 Nissan, Linda Engel, -29.
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0: 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Sizing of a food truck that has 100 pounds gas tank that is leaking.
1: 10-4.

Hello, fire engine 61 respond, alarm gas leak, 221 West Main Street, ZX station, near Prosper E Street and North 4th, for a 100-gallon propane tank that is leaking. Solo engine 41 response, alarm gas leak, 221 West Main Street, ZX, near Prosper E Street and North 4th Street, for a 100-pound gas tank that is leaking. Timeout 1231, Canjail 454.

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0: W, Illinois, Boy Henry, 27967. Boy Henry, 27967, Illinois.
1: Suspended. Firing 2027 to Cleveland McLean on a 2010 Kia passenger, negative 29

0: suspect on 718.
1: 718.
0: 718, 1022, John Coleman Road. We were contacted by a civil city worker advising on the Dillard side. They have located the stolen truck that has been wrecked and still running, and they're requesting a response.
1: You want me to handle? 10-4. 10-4, 713. CENTCOM, I'll handle. 1076.
0: 10-4, 1238.
2: 713.
1: Go ahead, sir.
2: What's this morning?
1: I'm in Cuba.
2: 10-4, I'll start that way in a few minutes, but still a little.
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1: 7:30.
0: Queen City, Dillard side, I think. Getting closer to Hobo or closer to Yoakum.
1: Well, 3:40, just advised on John Coleman Road near the Dillard side. Stand by, I'll check our mapping.
0: 10-4.
2: 7-16, 7-13.
0: Go ahead, sir.
2: This is John Coleman Road, the one with the low water bridge that runs into the other road near the tunnel at Davisville.
0: 10-3.

0: 13. 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
1: Cuba Fire, 3816, respond you to latest to Stillville, 221 West Main Street, DX Station, near Garth, Ricky Street and North 4th Street, for a 100-gallon propane tank that is leaking. Cuba Fire, 3816, respond mutual aid assist, Stillville, 221 West Main Street, ZX Station, nearest cross, Bricky Street, North 4th Street, for a 100-pound propane tank that is leaking. Timeout 1241, KNJL 454.

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0: 9 Mary Adam Robert 47. 9 Mary Adam Robert 47.
1: Mary Adam Robert 47, Matthew Bremer, Bourbon, TLC 3 Dodge Truck, expires 2027, negative 29.
0: Clear, thank you.
1: I got 713-716, be advised, recontacted, 0448, be advised that the truck will be located closer to Hobo Road, also informed them to ensure employees.
0: 10-4, thank you.

North Crawford House to respond, 401 Walnut Street, Bourbon, nearest cross Oak Street, Hickory Street, for Citizens Assist, reporting parties advising that her husband's foot is broken. She's needing assistance getting him from outside to inside the residence. North Crawford House to respond, praise, alarm, Citizens Assist, 401 Walnut Street, Bourbon, nearest cross Oak Street and Hickory Street, for a citizen assist, reporting party advising her 69-year-old husband has broken his foot. She needs assistance getting him into the residence. Timeout 1251, KNJO 454.

0: think I'm ready to see. Is there anybody on scene that's confirmed the gas is leaking?
1: 3627, just come.
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0: Thank you.
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1: 3627, work round.
2: 3627, you're en route at 1254 to 401 Walnut Street, cross of Oak Street, Hickory Street. Leave for 69-year-old male with assist. I'm reporting advised her husband's foot is broken. She's unable to get him up the steps and inside the home. 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
0: I saw 405 will be around to the Hobo Road area.
1: That's fair. 713, 716. Be advised, we will recontact it. Reporting where he advised he was initially advised of the wrong road. It will be on Hobo Road near the railroad track. Close to Cross Street will be Country Lane.
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0: 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Be advised, we're going to have a relief valve that's leaking. 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

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West wind, the lanes would be closed to

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0: I made contact with a feral gas employee. I'll take him down and look at it. 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
0: Sierra 13, 32.

0: 534.
1: It's saying that there are two wires involved. One, we can't confirm the fuse has popped, but we do believe one.